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1: Start get peeled off, the skin comes off, and then you know the full-on Luma treatment, and on top of that, a very、heavy massage. It's not like a regular massage that you get every day, so it might feel a little painful, but at the end、you know, all those stretches make you feel really, really relaxed. Well, as long as you can keep this in your schedule, I think the full 360 wellness experience gets complete, and this is like the reward of all that hard work you're putting into your body and your system.My body feels like I had a full-on reset, and you know, from start to finish, that I just feel great.
0: 好，这位健身中心的创办人哦，伯克曼呢，他就提到说 ，You start getting peeled off， 好，一开始你就是会被全身的来去角质 ，the skin comes off， 啊，老废的皮肤细胞就从你身上脱落了 ，and then you know the full on the mud treatment， 啊，然后就是进行这种泥浆哈、的治疗，身体涂满泥浆 ，and on top of that。Very heavy massage， 好，然后接下来呢，就是进行很力道很大的这种按摩哦。It's not like a regular massage that you get every day， 好，不是你平常每天可以去享受的这种一般的按摩。It might feel a little painful， 好，也许会有点疼痛 ，but at the end。All those stretches make you feel really, really relaxed. 那最后呢，他帮你做的这些伸展会让你觉得非常非常的放松哦。As long as you can keep this in your schedule, 那如果你把这样子的一个土耳其浴的行程安排到你的行程当中 ，I think the full 360 wellness experience gets complete。那你就可以享有这种360度全身心，就是身心灵健康的一种体验。这个体验就很完整了。And this is like the reward of all that hard work you're putting in your body and your system。整个过程像是给你长久。苛待的身体一种奖励这样子 And my body feels like I had a full reset 他觉得他的身体像是经历了一个重开机 From start to finish that I feel really great 那从开始到结束他都觉得很棒哦。好，我们再听一次哦。
1: You start get peeled off, the skin comes off, and then you know the full on Luma treatment, and on top of that, a very

heavy massage. It's not like a regular massage that you get every day. So it might feel a little painful, but at the end, you know, all those stretches make you feel really, really relaxed. Well, as long as you can keep this in your schedule, I think the full 360 wellness experience gets complete. And this is like the reward of all that hard work you're putting into your body and your system. My body feels like I had a full-on reset. And, you know, from start to finish, I just feel great.